0: and 3 this way.
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0: 4 dispatch on LFP. We've tried to reach you a few times on EMS. We're back in the county on Lilac Road.
1: 10-4, got you back in the county. I believe EMS, law, and county fire is all down. They've got VEI en route.
0: Okay, we'll stay on LFD then.

0: Dispatch, is there any calls holding that we need to be responding to?
1: Negative. We've got nothing holding. Break.
0: Go ahead.
1: Do get another run. You're not going to hear the tones on EMS. You just want me to drop Litchfield for you all?
0: If you would, please.

Contact 4, I need to go to service to 6874 Spurrier Road, 6874 Spurrier Road. Received a call about there was a male walking up and down the road claiming that he needs an ambulance. It says he has an injury and is very fatigued. Could not get any further. I'm going to send a deputy out as well. 1946.

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0: Thank you, we're totally field goal because I have an ALS. We're in Norton's downtown, I get an ALS to Norton's downtown. Taking cardiac monitor and oxygen and coming from ER room 10, going for cardiology at 92 down.
1: Okay.

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Wall, however, she did want an officer to go through and check things out in the area.

0: Dispatch Med 3, need to come to service to 119 Park Place Lane, 119 Park Place Lane, for a 17-year-old male that has taken a bunch of medication, threatening suicide, 2237. Okay.
1: Will
0: 2238.

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0: Mayberry to Swift. We're going to be clear here. One of these will fly with consent of the parent. It's going to be a police matter.
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Could you 10-9, I wasn't able to copy. 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
0: Adam 2 George, 072.
1: Adam 2 George, 072. What's your location?
0: Observing.
1: Operation Springs
0: now, we're
1: still on. 10-4 out on Operation Springs, 2341.
0: We're still traveling, we're not stopping.

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2: From the 105 westbound, again 105 westbound. Call advised that there was a black male wearing black pants and a white shirt walking down the median headed to the show coming out of the 30. He didn't have a bag or anything with him, but he called and wanted to stop and speak with him. Officer, you check on him.
3: Head 4. But it should be the same individual from earlier, off of Ferrier, but I'll head that way.
2: 10-4, 2-3-4-6.

0: Spencer 20, are you wanting to return? Disregard wrong channel. Dispatch 20, are you wanting to return?
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0: She advised that he was walking towards Butchville or away.
1: He was walking toward Woodshield.
0: 10-4. I traveled both westbound and eastbound to the 104 and back. No contact.
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0: 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He was walking on the sidewalk past McDonald's. He appears 10-4.
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We received a motion alarm from Keyneville Builders, 606 East Maple Street. I'm going to try and reach out to the key holder now.

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back to my crew, need to come to service to 304 Chester Street. 304 Chester Street for 75-year-old female, but she fell on the floor, has nerve problems, and is in pain. Time now, 945.

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0: 205, tracker lane. 205, tracker lane. Male subject has called advised that there is a subject on the property that was trespassed. He's wanting them removed.

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It shows that 102 has sighted him and removed him from the property. It doesn't say an alert or anything.

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0: 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He said that when he got sent out there, y'all cited a call on February 8th where he was trespassed. If you could find that.

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0: Found a log. The address on it is 410 Tracker Lane. 410 Tracker Lane says that he's been trespassed from there, not 205.

0: one of them would have fetched.
1: North.
0: The female that lives here let me check all the rooms in the residence. I checked an outbuilding, around the building. He's not here. I'm going to be 10-6 calling the complainant.

0: 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Advice, she does have a stroke history, so she may have had an episode last night. Now she's just progressively gotten worse. Advice, she can't swallow. She is able to talk a bit as well. Again, 7767 Millerstown Road.
1: Med 2, dispatch.
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going.

dispatch all caution fire, initial service, 215 minutes at 7767 Millerstown Road, 7767 Millerstown Road, 215 minutes with an A-secure reach female, but she does have a history of strokes, I think she may have an expo last night, but she is able to talk a bit and not able to swallow, again, 7767 Millerstown Road for a possible stroke.

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Another walkthrough and checked the woods behind the residence, no contact. 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

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I think she's having a stroke that her whole body is jerking. Can't sit up. Again, 100 Concord Point Road, 1051.

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0: 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I've got a 1012 outside the PD lobby trying to turn in an EBT card that she found.
1: Okay.

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I have is 568 Cemetery Road, 568 Cemetery Road in Big Clifty. Caller advised at the very back of the cemetery there, possible signal 10 activity. 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

0: down here at 10-4. Someone just littered their trash on the side of the property. I'll be clear.
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0: I've got a non-injury single vehicle accident, Christmas Springs Road and Broadford Road. Christmas Springs and Broadford Road. No injuries, but she just ran off the road, needing a report. They do have a record on the way.
1: 10-4.

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1: Go ahead.
0: I know you can take some after that other. Whenever you get a chance, I've got an iPhone crash detection. The intersection of Wax Road and Leslie Lane. I tried to call the ADA back, no contact. Didn't hear anything suspicious on the other end either.

0: That's 214. Received a call about an MA at the 93 westbound. Could be a black Chrysler sitting in the ditch. Would you like me to call KSP for this?
1: To respond to that after this accident. So we've got to check on that crash detection. So 10-4.

0: Unit 5, Unit 16, domestic in progress at 401 Mill Street between siblings.
1: Ample.
0: He's saying it's verbal only at this time, but she is throwing stuff.
2: Seven 1234.

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It's going to be coming up on the roundabout now. It's going to be a black Ford F-150 swerving all over the road, speeding up and slowing down.

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dispatch unit 16 in reference to this RD complaint. They are turning right. The light at Walgreens going towards 259.

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0: You can signalize this reckless driver complaint as it does Brett County. 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
1: Stand by. I'll get ready to signal. Six caller. I'll signal it.

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1: 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The tow company has up in as the vehicle. 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
0: I checked Wax Road and Leslie Lane. 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

0: Northwest Unit 5. Name at 88 over active, and they want to speak to an officer in reference to possible harassment from a family member.
1: Careful.

0: Dispatch Unit 16. Another RD complaint, it's going to be in the area of the William Thomason Byway and Brandenburg Road intersection. It was one black truck with like a Chevy and a little black sedan racing up and down the road, but they almost ran several people off.
1: Okay. Here, 5 is back.
0: Go ahead.
1: You advised they're on the bypass at this time, or they were going toward Brandenburg?
0: I thought they were going towards Brandenburg Road, towards the fairground. The caller was just a passerby, doesn't know where they are now.
1: 10-4, show me a clear of that 88, put me on that call. I'm North Main, I'll head that way.
0: 10-4, 1345.

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0: probably dispatch SO out to about 4790 Beaver Dam Road. There was just an African-American gentleman out there who was walking on the side of the road who had his pants pulled down, urinating on the side of the road. At that address in their yard.
1: Repeating
0: the
1: American
0: 4790 Beaver Dam Road. Wearing a white hoodie, blue sweatpants, and had a backpack on. Was walking towards Millwood.

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0: That's 56, I'm walking through Sam Road.

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0: You got a name and date of birth whenever you're ready.
1: Go ahead with it.
0: John Lance Jordan. Birth date of 12/16/1990. Be out of Florida. Has an ID card. Don't care, check for 29.
1: Can you go ahead with that Florida ID?

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0: The Valero in Caneyville, about 12 Morgantown Street. There is an elderly male sitting in a red car. Been in the parking lot since 11 this morning. No one's gone to check on him. Said his head is leaned back and his mouth is open. I want an officer to check on him, see if he's 10-4 or not. They're not sure. Said he didn't ask nobody if he could sleep there. They possibly think he's just taking a nap, but it's concerning with the amount of time.
1: Yeah,

0: 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They've checked on him. He was just taking a nap, being 10-4.
1: I'll be clear.

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1: City Park by the main pavilion. And there's a red Dodge Dakota with a female in it. I want somebody to check on her. I think

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0: vehicle is a 1999 Dodge Dakota, red in color, to a Charles Willis out of McClinty. Says it expires July of this year, and it's an Allison French, also out of McClinty, in 4 stretch of lenses. No one's no priors, and she's clear.
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1: Eastbound.
0: I'm going to be 1012, one female, en route to Cemetery Road and Big Clifty. 476 Cemetery Road, Big Clifty, this female.

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1: If I need a EMS unit to 704 Dixie Avenue, possibly have a male, possibly have a stroke.

0: 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Signal when you drove me out at 704 Dixie Avenue. First page 1521.
1: Thing is okay.

0: 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He's very sensitive to firemen on the scene, said possible stroke. Take it page 1522.
1: 641, dispatch.
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0: dispatch.
1: Medic.
0: Think 142 is going to be the wrong street address. I'm guessing it's 140, because there's only one house on the entire 100 block. And it's 140. There's no 142.
1: Okay, that's just what she advised me, but it should be the first house on the right on T-Mills.
2: 10-4, copy.
0: Dispatch, that house number

0: you head toward the 9000 block of Grayson Springs Road, near a bridge there, subject is possibly trying to harm herself. That's where it's pinging. She's at 38 to 39 year old female.
1: Dispatch, I'm going to be en route. That might be right around the city limit.
0: Negative, it's past Rock Creek 9000 block of Grayson Springs Road.

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0: 10-4. Do you have any weapons on our system?
1: 407, can you repeat that?
0: Do you have any weapons on our system that we know of?
1: Negative. She does have injury and mental issues, depression.
0: Dead boy.

0: County, you send me another call on this, 8900 block of Greystone Springs Road, White Malibu is sitting there on the bridge, nobody around it.
1: Ten-four, I'm on a bypass, I'm on Greystone Springs.
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0: Unit 4 advised them I want to head on that way since I'm closest.
1: 10-4.
0: Unit 4 dispatch, I copy direct. Unit 5, that's 10-4. 10-4, 5 dispatch, you send it over my active, please.
1: 10-4, it should be there now.

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1: Go ahead.
0: I'm at city limits. You get out there.

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We got a call reference to a minute.

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0: 10-4, who will do?

0: Bay to dispatch. Two, go ahead. We're going to be interrupted to Twin Lakes. Be interrupted to Twin Lakes, 1750.
1: 912 dispatch. Can you send out an information to all the departments, let them know?
0: Passing out on the active avenue, no, that's going across. I'm going to try again.
2: I'm on scene in the area, mile marker 6, direct to Springfield.

Cement Ford. He's coming to service to the area of 8900 Grayson Springs Road at the bridge there. It's going to be a possible search and rescue for a 38-year-of-age female, history of depression, hot male, 1716.

0: 911. 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I was just waiting for confirmation of 10-7 or not.
1: Thank you all. 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

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Copy that. I'm going to just bring the rescue and the squad side to side. And bar, you could probably drive a side by side if you wanted to. That's up to you all. 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Copy.

0: Yes. We got an officer down there on the scene. They think he's possibly having a heart attack. Need you all get there pretty quick.
1: 10-4, pass the 5,000 block. Dispatch 2-5, is one of the officers.
0: Dispatch 2-4, they're there with him. So he's possibly down for a heart attack. They're in there with him on the side of the road.
1: What unit?

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1: That's 10-4, what unit number is down?
2: Med 2 to dispatch.
0: Med 2, stand by.
2: Facility Med 6.
1: What unit number is down?
2: I believe it's 109, but they didn't confirm. I think he went down to check on him. Med 2 to dispatch. We're at 16.1. Can I apologize? You're on route 229. You have arrived at Twin Lakes, 18.1. 18.1.

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1: I believe the other 1037 has contacted Kentucky 6 to land at Clarkson Ballpark. They're on standby. Hold on, I'll check.
0: That works too. Tell them we said pretty please.

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822 dispatch. Clarkson to shut down 1214 at Rock Creek Road. Would Clarkson unit please shut down 1214 at the Rock Creek Road intersection?

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0: 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We'll be able to take this right away so we can see them down.
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0: If negative, call me, well, actually, no, just come on out. 10-4.
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0: 10-4, I've walked it. It's clear of debris as far as I can tell.

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